0: We didn't come to get familiar with Jesus. We came to love on him tonight.
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1: In the beginning was the Word, and the Word was with God, and the Word was God. 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

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Sat down on the bottom step. My brother was a preacher, and we were the members in the church. And he put some old glasses and put them right here on his nose. And he said, I want you to jump up and shout Jesus 3 times. And I jumped up and I shouted Jesus 2 times. But when I jumped up the 3rd time, something got a hold of me. I couldn't sit back down. Anne ran in the house. She said, Mama, so Shirley Ann is out there playing with the Lord. Mama came to the door. But she looked out there and saw me shouting and dancing all over the backyard, tears running down my face. It's just a lie. Mama looked out there and she said, she ain't playing this time.

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And yet, see, but see, Obama, what brought us here?

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Yeah!

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baby, and two misses, and you want to say, Man, one yambi, and one yambi, Peter was an agent when you know. Peter was an agent when you know. Peter was an agent when you know. Receive the glory of the Most High God. 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I'm a fool of a ransom. What's on the bossy? Why, you're the baby. It was a young sir, Omra.

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I want you to the bathroom to be sons of one bone and then when you're so. What is so when you're fed? What is what was young? What is what you're doing? And then you're doing that. I'm not doing the best I'm catching up with that. Yeah, what's some presses of one young couple? What's his son? It's a free idea. And what is something? And they are from any toss. I am. And yeah, by this time, your name will be changed. Your life will be different.

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the Premier Team yet. I speak as oracle of God. From now onwards, if anybody touches your life by mistake, will die by coalescing. I feel to worship. Lift up your two hands. And your name. Adios, adios, adios, adios, adios, adios, adios, adios, adios, adios, adios, adios, adios, adios, adios, adios, adios, adios, adios, adios, adios, adios, adios, adios, adios, adios, adios, adios, 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adios, adios, adios, adios, adios, adios, adios, adios, adios, adios, adios, adios, adios, adios, adios, adios, adios, adios, adios, adios, adios, adios, adios, adios, adios, adios, adios, adios, 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

困什么事？啪啪，嗡嗡，啪，嗡嗡，嗡嗡。On some bona and papa who fear by phobia soon. But slow, woman.

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bless Jehovah God for the gift of life, for the opportunity to be in his presence. 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
1: But the hour cometh, and now is, when the true worshippers shall worship the Father in spirit and in truth. 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Hallelujah. Thank you, Jesus.

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1: I am a man. I am a man. I am a man. I am a man. I am a man. I am a man. I am a man. I am a man. I am a man. I am a man. I am a man. I am a man. I am a man. I am a man. I am a man. I am a man. I am a man. I am a man. I am a man. I am a man. I am a man. I am a man. I am a man. I am a man. I am a man. I am a man. I am a man. I am a man. I am a man. I am a man. I am a man. I am a man. I am a man. I am a man. I am a man. I am a man. I am a man. I am a man. I am a man. I am a man. I am a man. I am a man. I am a man. I am a man. I am a man. I am a man. I am a man. I am a man. I am a man. I am a man. I am a man. I am a man. I am a man. I am a man. I am a man. I am a man. I am a man. I am a man. I am a man. I am a man. I am a man. I am a man. I am a man. I am a man. I am a man. I am a man. I am a man. I am a man. I am a man. I am a man. I am a man. I am a man. I am a man. I am a man. I am a man. I am a

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Send me to me at the end of the Send me in a Hannah Sufra on our chest. 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The other. 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

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Whatever that is little in your life, be it your finances, be it anything, I prophesy in the name of Jesus Christ, the Son of the living God, that as you worship, it shall become great. 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It shall multiply in the name of Jesus, the Son of the living God. Lift up your hands in the presence of God.

lift up your hands into the atmosphere. Bible says in the book of Exodus that when Moses lifted up his hands, Joshua prevailed over the Amalekites. These hands lifted up will prevail against the enemy. 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Lift up your hands into the atmosphere. Erade, woman, once as well.

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Abra obe fie no obeto na hunya die nyina. Oto die wo nyina. Na wo koto efu no. And none of us remember what the Mephri Sabri. Samephri Sabri, yes, yes, yes, yes, yes, yes, yes, yes, yes, yes, yes, yes, yes, yes, yes, yes, yes, yes, yes, yes, yes, yes, yes, yes, yes, yes, yes, yes, yes, yes, yes, yes, yes, yes, yes, yes, yes, yes, yes, yes, yes, yes, yes, yes, yes, yes, yes, yes, yes, yes, yes, yes, yes, yes, yes, yes, yes, yes, yes, yes, yes, yes, yes, yes, yes, yes, yes, yes, yes, yes, yes, yes, yes, yes, yes, yes, yes, yes, yes, yes, yes, yes, yes, yes, yes, yes, yes, yes, yes, yes, yes, yes, yes, yes, yes, yes, yes, yes, yes, yes, yes, yes, yes, yes, yes, yes, yes, yes, yes, yes, yes, yes, yes, yes, yes, yes, yes, yes, yes, yes, yes, yes, yes, yes, yes,

mamete bibi bible say e kwan bi wo wa e tini wo ni pa ni so na ewiye no ayo wo akwan god of war and let me be so say kwan ba na wonam so e kwan na wonam so na e tini anasa e tini bible say all man so kwan ma bi yo nemo banisa arena de god of war me ne wanka.

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I'm not going to say, I'm not going to say, I'm not going to say, I'm not going to say, I'm not going to say, I'm not going to say, I'm not going to say, I'm not going to say, I'm not going to say, I'm not going to say, I'm not going to say, I'm not going to say, I'm not going to say, I'm not going to say, I'm not going to say, I'm not going to say, I'm not going to say, I'm not going to say, I'm not going to say, I'm not going to say, I'm not going to say, I'm not going to say, I'm not going to say, I'm not going to say, I'm not going to say, I'm not going to say, I'm not going to say, I'm not going to say, I'm not going to say, I'm not going to say, I'm not going to say, I'm not going to say, I'm not going to say, I'm not going to say, I'm not going to say, I'm not going to say, I'm not going to say, I'm not going to say, I'm not going to say, I'm not going to say, I'm not going to say, I'm not going to say, I'm not going to say, I'm not going to say, I'm not going to say, I'm not going to say, I'm not going to say, I'

I'm going to go to the house. I'm going to go to the house. I'm going to go to the house. I'm going to go to the house. I'm going to go to the house. I'm going to go to the house. I'm going to go to the house. I'm going to go to the house. I'm going to go to the house. I'm going to go to the house. I'm going to go to the house. I'm going to go to the house. I'm going to go to the house. I'm going to go to the house. I'm going to go to the house. I'm going to go to the house. I'm going to go to the house. I'm going to go to the house. I'm going to go to the house. I'm going to go to the house. I'm going to go to the house. I'm going to go to the house. I'm going to go to the house. I'm going to go to the house. I'm going to go to the house. I'm going to go to the house. I'm going to go to the house. I'm going to go to the house. I'm going to go to the house. I'm going to go to the house. I'm going to go to the house. I'm going to go to the house. I'm going to go to the house. I'm going to go to the house. I'm going to go to the house. I'm going to go to the house. I'm going to go to the house. I'm going to go to the

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2: Dami mama.
1: The nearer who? Nantinisu.
2: Hey!
1: On yami wam.
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2: Michael.
1: The Pierre Bay.
2: Michael.
1: And you come on to
2: Dami mama.
1: And you're a one top. And you're two of that. So we are born in it. Missy, and you're two. 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

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Man, one yambi, and one yambi, Peta was an agent, Peta was an agent, Peta was an agent. Receive the glory of the Most High God. 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Many of them is a one to me. I'm a go of a ransom. I don't have your one to put him, so why you want it? Why you want my was it? Asukura, that was a church with us. That's what you are. You come by your one. But if I be at 2 minutes, I don't know what it is. Yeah, what's you say? What's on the boss?

said the woman, and yes, I never did what it. I want the woman in the bathroom to be sons of one woman and then when you're so. What is the woman you're fed? What is what was young to be a timid day and to one year two? And then doing that, I'm not doing the best I'm catching a woman. You want some presses of one young couple. What is the sun? It's a free idea, and what is the sun?

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Hosanna, the angel of the sing, hallelujah. You know they lie, you know they fail, you know they carry my matane blade. 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